0: السلام عليكم.
1: وعليكم السلام.
0: What's up?
1: What's up, bro?
0: So here is the producer, Mr. Chabun.
1: Hi, how are you? We call it home studio.
0: Home studio.
1: So home over there, and this is a studio. Okay.
0: So far, I've only seen this on Skype.
1: Oh, oh yeah, yeah.
0: Yeah, right. And now it's in the flesh, as they say.
1: Okay.
0: It's very cozy, and it's very Bandung-like.
1: That's right.
0: City of flowers.
2: Hello, my name is Fabio.
0: Plays piano and drums.
1: Yes.
0: And guess what? He's also into American football. He was asking me about the Patriots and the Super Bowl.
1: Too?
0: I'm not. He's into it.
2: Yes, I am. The Joker?
0: You did that?
2: Yes.
0: Holy moly. Yo, you weren't kidding, man.
2: Yeah, this guy's really good.
0: Are you just as good with Pro Tools?
3: What we did yesterday was ran through all the tracks. We did the main vocals for everything. And now we're going to take a listen to everything that we did yesterday. And hey, what's up? We're gonna run through the entire song, fix any of the parts that don't sound right, the parts that are too pitchy or not in time. Let's do this. Bismillah.
4: We're just trying to remember the harmony that we did because we forgot about it.
0: Break time, we're gonna pray. An awesome mini musalla here in his yard.
1: For two people.
0: He has a wudu area.
1: A wudu area.

0: We're just trying to... So we're taking a break, and our good brother is here again with some
1: bakso.
2: Mas Adam.
1: Adam?
3: Adam.
1: MashaAllah, Adam, like Prophet Adam.
3: Adam.
1: Nabi Adam.
3: Hot, hot.
1: Yes, fresh,
3: hot,
1: please, hot. Please. I like sambal.
3: Okay.
1: It's good, but it's not good for my stomach.
0: Our bakso break. That's what we should call it.
1: Yeah. The meatball. All right.
4: Okay.
5: And then Lord of
4: no,
5: us.
4: No, just the
5: same as before.
4: Okay.
5: Was it? No. I remember it being falsetto. It wasn't falsetto.
4: No, it's not falsetto.
1: Oh,
0: guys, there's a birdie stuck in the studio right now.
5: Get out! Get out! Get out! Get out!
0: Doesn't know how to get out. The door is right here. I'm live right now, guys. Say everyone hi.
6: Hey.
0: Oh, wait, there's the birdie. Hi, birdie. Mas Chapon. Mas Todo.
7: Yes.
0: Aria. And the birdie. And we're trying to finish up this song right here.
4: The quiet part. Kind of more back, more back.
0: I think everything is good. The only issue I had was the we fixed that.
4: Okay.
0: The piano, we got rid of that and added bells.

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I've been there before. I felt lost and confused. I just didn't know if I could trust anyone really. But the truth is, Allah subhanahu wa ta'ala is always there. And it's okay to feel that way. If you're going through a rough time and just don't know where to turn or who to talk to, just know that there is always someone here for you.